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4: From the east side of America, where we choose pride over character, and we can pick sides, but this is us, this is us, this is. 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
1: Hi there. Good morning. Good morning to you. Welcome to Wednesday. So today we're going to have the warmest day in a while. It's going to be 33 degrees for the high. You can already kind of feel it. It's a little bit muggy outside, a little bit overcast. So just keep that in mind if you are going to be heading out, if you're not out already, of course. We're going to have lows of 19, though, tonight. So definitely going to drop down, get super cool. And then by tomorrow, we're going to be at about 29 degrees for the high. It's going to stay like that over the weekend as well, 28 degrees, something like that. And then the lows will be about 19 degrees over the weekend. And then probably by next week or so, it's going to drop down to even like lower, like 17, 18 degrees. All I'm trying to say is enjoy the warmer weather today while we can, while you can. It is 22 degrees currently.
0: Wake up. Now, the morning show with Sally.
1: Hi there. Good morning. Welcome to Wednesday. Yes, it's the 14th of October. Yep, we're over the little hump in the middle of the week, which means the weekend is just around the corner. So just stick around. Hang on for dear life. It's all going to be okay is what I'm trying to say. Good morning to you. Thank you for being here with me.
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1: And we're going to kick off the show with some awesome, awesome tunes. We got some Ellie Duhay on the way. And right now, let's do this from Rima and Selena Gomez. This is a little calm down, something that maybe we need for Wednesday. And in a little bit, we're going to be playing our game, which is called Just a Second.

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That's Ariana Grande and Petal, and we played some Ellie Duhay as well, and The Side of Heaven, and we kicked off the show with Calm Down, Rima and Selena Gomez. It is the morning show. It's Sally here with you for Wednesday, you guys. What's going on? Hope everyone is doing well. It's the 14th of October, almost exactly halfway through the month, which is kind of crazy, but we're not going to talk about that because we talk about that all the time. We're just going to accept it. It's all good. Fall is here. Winter is around the corner. New Year's will be here before we know it. And we're just going to have to go with it. All right. We're just going to have to accept that 2026 is almost over. 2020 was literally 6 or 7 years ago now. And yeah, just move on with our lives. I'm telling myself this just as much as you. I don't know if you can tell. But yeah, happy to be here with you this morning. Hello to Dennis. Bless you. Good morning. You say, I've got the flu today, but I still need to go to school because it's exam day. I hope you feel better. I'm sorry to hear that, Dennis. All right. Get through the exam, drink lots of fluids, and then get as much rest afterwards. All right. You want to hear some Everybody's Changing by Keane. You're loving your Keane. I played you a Keane song yesterday as well. All right. I'll do that for you because you're sick. All right, we'll do that for you in a little bit. But first, we're playing our little game, which is called Just a Second, with a bit of attitude, asking you, as always, to try to guess the song from, well, we start off with a second, but I play up to 5 seconds of the intro of a song. Now, today, again, I have full faith in you, but I'm not sure how much you're going to get from a single second of this song. But still, here it is. All right, what is this song? Can you work it out? All right. That's it. Here it is one more time. What is it? Can you figure it out from that? Get in touch and let me know this morning. I would love to hear from you. The number to get in touch on WhatsApp is 015-5955-1042. 015-5955-1042. All right, now a couple of shout outs to do this morning. First of all, hello to Ismail Megan. Thank you for your very, very kind message. Good morning. You're living the high energy in a positive way this morning. Thank you very much. Also, hello to Sophia Hillel, who says, good morning, Sally. Miss you so much. I just want to give a shout out to my aunt with me today on our way to school. It was her birthday just a bit ago, and she's an absolutely amazing and beautiful person. And you want to hear the song Golden by Huntrix. Happy birthday, Sophia's aunt. I don't know your name, but I hope you have the best day today. And I hope you had a wonderful birthday. And, you know, if Sophia says that you're amazing and beautiful, I trust her. So lots of love to you. Good morning to you both. And also hello to Walet Shukri, who says, can you please say happy birthday to my sons, Muhammad and Ashraf? It's their birthday and they are 13 today. You got two teenagers. What is going on, Walet, huh? What is going on? Hey, boys, happy birthday. Happy 13th today. Enjoy. Again, sending you lots of love. Hope you have the best day and hope you guys get lots of presents, lots of cake, all that good stuff as well. All right, everyone else, get in touch. We'd love to hear from you this morning. Let me know what you think the song is that I'm featuring on Just a Second. Here it is. If you can work it out from that, honestly, hats off. Hats off. I would love to hear from you. Let me know and we'll work it out together. I'm going to play a second next. I'm not going to wait until later on the show. Next, I'm going to play 2 seconds of the intro and let's see if you can figure it out. All right? Promise. Now, for anyone celebrating a birthday, I'm going to do this. This is Katy Perry and birthday for you, and we'll get Golden and Keane on next.

0: That's Huntrix and Golden playing that for Sophia and her aunt. Hope you enjoyed your track. Also, before that, we played you some Keen. Everybody's changing. Ain't that the truth? And also some Katy Perry and Birthday for everyone who's celebrating a birthday. Good morning. Hello to you, Misho. He says, good morning, Sally. It's a little bit gloomy in Alexandria. I'm on my way to work. Have a great day. Thank you so much for tuning in from all the way from Alexandria. Yay. Lovely to have you. I think today's going to be a little bit gloomy here and there everywhere, to be fair. But Thank you for tuning in. Let me know how things are going, Alex. I would love to come back to Alexandria. I don't remember the last time I was there. It was years and years ago now. So definitely need to make a trip down there sooner rather than later. So good morning to you and everyone else who's listening from Alex as well. Hello to Hamza, who's 12 years old. You say, today is my birthday and I have an exam on my birthday today. Happy birthday, Hamza. Happy birthday to you. Hope you have the best day, even if it is exam day. Don't worry. It's okay. Exam is just a couple hours and then you can enjoy the rest of it, okay? Pretend like it didn't happen. And you want to hear some Michael Jackson. We got lots of Michael Jackson requests this morning. Leila, you wanted to hear ABC for the Jackson 5, so we're going to do that for you next. So stick around for that. Good morning. We are also doing... we're doing just a second, but I also have a bunch of really lovely messages that I want to get to this morning. So let's start with this.
1: Good morning, Sally. I'm Dana.
0: Hi.
1: We are on our way to school, and we listen to you every day. Mushy, mushy, hi, mushy, mushy, bye.
0: Thank you.
2: Hi, Sally. My name is Majid, and I'm on my way to school. Can you please put me Michael Jackson? Mushy, mushy, hi, mushy, mushy, bye.
0: There you go, another Michael Jackson fan. Hello to you, Donna and Majid. Thank you very much for your message. I also had the cutest message that came through.
3: Good morning, Sally. I'm 8 years old and I'm called Al. I don't know the answer, but I just want to say good morning.
0: Thank you, Abid. Good morning to you. So lovely to hear your voice. Thank you so much for your messages, everyone. Also, just want to say hi to Sam, who wants me to say, hey, Sam, let go and move on. There you go. You say these seven words live on air exactly at 7:30 a.m. I'll know what to do. There you go. I hope that helps you have a really good day. Sam, enjoy yourself. Thank you so much for tuning in. We are doing just a second where I play you up to 5 seconds of the intro of a song. You got to guess what the song is. I played you 1 second so far, and it's a little bit cryptic, so I'm going to add another second right now. All right? Let me know. Can you figure it out from this? Okay, there you go. That is 2 seconds of the intro. Here it is for you one more time. What's the song, you guys? Get in touch and let me know. 015-5955-1042 is the number to get in touch. Hello to Celine on her way to school. You say, I have PE for first period. Yay! Enjoy. I'm so happy that you love PE. That's amazing. Enjoy yourself. Hello to Alia, though. You say the answer to the song is, and you got it right just from 1 second. So big, big shout out to you. Well done to you. Hello to Anas Abdurrahman as well, who also got it right. Well done. And we got this lovely voice note from Amr.
4: Hello, Sally. Good morning. It's me, Amr. I'm driving with my son to the school. Really, I didn't know the song, but he did it. What's the song, Muri?
5: It's Colors.
4: Is it right? This is Muri, my son.
0: Good morning, Maury. Good morning, Amr. It's not Colors, but so lovely to hear your lovely voices in the morning. Thank you for your messages. Also, I had, let me see here, what else? I have a bunch of messages that are coming through. Leila says, I have no idea what the answer is for just a second, and I have a religion exam today. Good luck with the exam. I'm sure you're going to do amazing. Go for it. Also, hi, Sally. I would love to wish a beautiful day to my daughter, Alice, and my wife, Carlotta, who listen to you every day. Miss you so much. That's from Daddy Stephanie. No. Thank you guys. Have a fantastic day. You say thank you so much, you guys. Good morning to Alice, to Carlotta, to Daddy Stefano, which I think we should just call you that. I think we should, you know, that's what we should go for. DS. Thank you so much for getting in touch. All right. I can see so many of you getting in touch with your answers and a lot of requests. You guys, you know, I can't get through absolutely every request, but I do read all your messages. So send through your messages. Let me know what you think the song is that I'm featuring on just a second. And I'll get through as many requests as I can. All right, that's all I can do, pretty much. Sound good? All right, now, for all the people requesting Michael Jackson and Jackson 5 and stuff like that, we're going to do this one because I promised Leila this yesterday. This is Jackson 5 and ABC.

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0: Bella Kay, I love it, I love it, I love it. And before that, we played you ABC by the Jackson 5. A lot of you requesting Michael Jackson and Jackson 5 this morning. I hope you enjoyed that. Rosie as well, there you go. You were requesting some Jackson 5. Hope you enjoyed the song. We are playing a little something this morning on The Morning Show called Just a Second, where I play for you up to 5 seconds of the intro of a song, and you got to guess what the song is. All right, so this is what I've given you. Okay, there you go. It's 2 seconds in. What's the song? Okay, what is the song? That is the question. What is the question? That is the question. Zaina Madbouli, you're getting the correct answer. Hello to Zaina, another Zaina also getting the correct answer this morning. I also had these series of messages, which I thought were so, so sweet.
1: Good morning, Sally. My name is Amina and I'm 10 years old. I don't know the answer to the song, but I just wanted to say good morning.
0: Good morning, and then wait for it.
2: Good morning, Sally. The answer is... to the song is...
0: And then you guys get it right. Well done. Well done to you. I also had this very, very lovely voice note that came through.
3: Hi, Sally.
0: Hi.
3: My name is Mustafa Zot. I'm going to school. Mushi mushi bye, mushi mushi
2: bye. Bye bye, Habibi.
0: Bye bye, Habibi. Thank you, Mustafa Toto. Hello to Sara as well, getting the correct answer. Iman Shalabi getting the correct answer. Hello to Mariam, who says, hi, how are you today? Hope you're having a great day. I think the answer to the 1 second song is... and then you get the correct answer. Ahmed Youssef, hello to you, getting the correct answer. Well,

0: Boogie, but I have a song request, and can you please play Drop Dead by Olivia Rodrigo? Thank you. And Mushy Mushy Hi, Mushy Mushy Bye.
1: Yes, Mushy Mushy Hi, Mushy Mushy Bye. We'll do that for you next, so stick around for that.
2: Hello, Sally. I don't know the answer for just a second, but I want Thriller by Michael Jackson.
1: See, more Michael Jackson. Yeah, no, we've already played Michael Jackson, you guys, this morning, but good morning. Thank you for your message. Mira, you're getting the correct answer. Let's see who else here got the correct answer. Karma, you're getting the correct answer. Hello to Camilla. Oh, no. Hello to Safe, who gets the correct answer. Hello to Reem, who gets the correct answer. Morel says, can you play it one more time, please? Yes, I can. This is it. All right, what's the song? What is it? It's so recognizable. Okay, just have a think. Who else got the correct answer? Pilar, good morning. You say, I think the song is, and yes, you're right. Halima, good morning. You say, I'm 12 years old, love the radio show. You want to hear some Olivia Rodrigo, and you do get the song correct. Well done. We're going to do some Drop Dead. We'll do that after. hello to Rosie, says, I've heard the song before, but I can't remember the name. Hello to Eunice, who gets the answer correct as well. Keep the answers coming through. What is this song that I am featuring? This is 2 seconds in. I'll add another second next. The number to get in touch on WhatsApp is 015-5955-1042. Let me try that again. 015-5955-1042. Let me know. I'll be playing the song out in about 15 minutes or so, so stick around for that as well. And yeah, just let's keep the messages coming through. Let's get the songs going and coming through too. Let's do that for you. We got some Carly Rae on the way, and this is Olivia Rodrigo.

0: Carly Rae Jepsen, Don't Leave Me on the Dance Floor, and a little bit of Olivia Rodrigo before that right here on the morning show. It is Nile FM, Egypt's number one for hit music. It's 50 minutes past 7 right now, and you know what? In about 10 minutes' time, I'm going to be revealing the answer to the song that I'm featuring on Just a Second. Yeah, where I play up to 5 seconds of the intro of a song, and you got to guess what it is. This is what I've given you so far. And I love so many of you are getting it from just that. As always, you guys blow me out the water. I love Nahid Basuni. You're just sending me like just the sounds of like singing with it. Thank you. I know you know. Good morning. Good morning to you. Also, we had this lovely voice note.
1: Good morning, Sally. I am Talia.
2: And I am Nagwa.
3: And I'm Rasha.
1: And I think the answer is...
0: And then mom gives it to you. But good morning to all of you. Thank you for your message. And yes, you're correct. Diok Gamel, you get the correct answer. Hello to Selma as well, who says, hi, Sally. We're on our way to school. I'm messaging from my mom's phone. Okay, so it might not be Selma. With my little brother, Khaled. And we think the answer is... And you guys get it right. You and Khaled get the correct answer. Well done, well done. Hello to Morel, who gets the correct answer as well. Mushy, mushy, hi. Mushy, mushy, bye to you as well. Hello to Mo Salah as well, who says... Shout out to lots of love to Rana Hani and big sabah al ful, sabah al ishta to Mustafa Tata. You already know, man. Yes, you're right, by the way, Mo. You got the correct answer. Hello to Rana, who gets the correct answer, says, I hope you have a good day. You have a great request. I don't think we have it. It's Fauzeya, and she's got this fantastic song called Unethical. I love Fauzeya. I listen to her all the time. I'm not sure that we have it, but maybe I can get some Fauzeya on for you. You know, a different song. I've been obsessed, Rana says. Me too, for sure. You got the correct answer. You got one of the artists, so I believe that you know what the correct answer is. Hello to Mustafa, who says, good morning from Dubai. Hi. What up, Mustafa? Good morning to you. Good morning from Cairo. Hope you're having a wonderful, wonderful morning. All right, you guys, I'm going to give you one additional second, 3 seconds now, on the intro of the song. Get in touch and let me know what you think the song is. All right. There you go. Here it is again. All right. Get in touch. Let me know. 015-5955-1042. What is the song? I'll be revealing the answer next.

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1: All right, so today's going to be the warmest day in a while. Highs of 33 degrees today, lows of about 19. Tomorrow it drops down to basically the 20s again. So 28, 29 for the high for tomorrow. By Friday, it's about 28. And it's going to kind of stay there for the high for the foreseeable future. Tonight it's going to be lows of 19, which is kind of going to be where it's at as well for the next couple of days as well. And 23 degrees is the current temperature.
0: Now, the morning show with Sally.
1: Yes, it is. Good morning. Thank you for being here with me. It is coming up to 8 o'clock. If you've been, with me, we've been playing a little game called Just a Second, where I play you up to 5 seconds of a song, the intro of a song, should I say, and you have got to guess what the song is. All right, this is what I played for you so far. Oh, hang on a sec. Let me try that again. I actually have to, make sure it plays. All right, there you go. That is what I played for you, asking you to guess what the song is. Now, I've had a bunch of messages come through. I'm going to go through the last couple of messages before I reveal the answer.
2: Hello, Sally. My name is Milia.
3: My name is Ahmed.
2: And we wanted to wish you a good morning.
3: We're on our way to school. Mushy, mushy, hi. Mushy, mushy, bye.
1: Good morning, guys. Thank you for your message.
4: Hi, Sally. I'm Dalila.
1: Dalila.
4: I think the answer is I know what you did last summer.
1: I wonder, is it? Good morning, Dalila. Thank you for your message. Justina Sammy, you're like, I know it's Camila Cabello, but I can't remember the name. That's fair. That's fair. Also, this message came through.
5: Hi, Sally.
1: Hi.
5: My name is Sophie.
1: Yep.
5: I'm 5.
1: Oh, wow. 5 years old.
5: And I'm going to school. And now when I go down to my car, I listen to you every day.
1: Thank you so much, Sophie. Good morning. Good morning to you. And I think Mom is in the car there as well with you. Good morning to you and everyone else in the car. Have a good, good day at school. And yeah, I do want to say hello. I did play that song Animal for somebody. Let me see if I can find it. I think it was this message that came through.
6: Hi, Sally. My name is Kenzie. I'm on my way to school with my dad. Can you please play Animals from Cat's Eye?
1: Yes.
6: Wish you a fantastic day. Bye.
1: Thank you. Hope you enjoyed your song. And also, hello to Ahmed Gamel, who says, it's something, something last summer, the song that you're featuring. I love it. All right, everybody. The song that I was featuring on Just a Second this morning was Something, Something Summer. It was Camila Cabello, Shawn Mendes, and it was I Know What You Did Last Summer. All right. Taken from the title of that very popular movie from back in the day, I Know What You Did Last Summer. And then there was also the sequel, I Still Know What You Did Last Summer, which is actually the first horror-ish, thriller-ish movie that I watched in my entire life. And I couldn't sleep for months after I saw that. So very different. It's not based on the movie. It's not from the soundtrack of the movie, but it's just got the same title. And that's what I think of every single time I hear it. This is Shawn Mendes and Camila Cabello now. And I Know What You Did Last Summer.

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Rosé and Messi. That is from the soundtrack of the F1 film, by the way. And we played some Dracula before that. We also kicked off the hour with I Know What You Did Last Summer. Shawn Mendes and Camila Cabello on that track. That was a song that I was featuring earlier this morning on the game. Just a second. I'll have another one tomorrow where I play up to 5 seconds of the intro of a song. And you've got to guess what the song is. We play that song usually around 7:15, by the way, if you've just tuned in. Just something to look forward to for tomorrow. And coming up, we've got something else to look forward to. We've got The Real World. The Real World. Yeah. Featuring a film or a TV show and giving you a bunch of clues, a bunch of clips, so you can guess what the film or the TV show is. I'm going to be having clue number one for you next. So stick around for that. Tune in for that. And, of course, we've got lots of songs as well. As always, inviting you to send through your requests. If there's a particular song or anything like that that you'd like to hear, please let me know. I'll see if I can get it on for you. The number to get in touch on WhatsApp this morning is 015-5955-1042. All right, let's do it. Okay, let's get back to the tunes. Somber is on the way, but first let's do this from Vera Blue.

Hearts are missing, heads are blaze. The nights become the starts of days. And I've been drinking just to get me through. It's funny how you love someone, and when it's over, said and done, it's almost like you never even knew.

0: That's Lewis Capaldi and Strangers on Nile FM. Good morning. It's Sally with The Morning Show. How is everyone doing? It's 25 minutes past 8 right now. I was playing that for Ahmed Haney, who wanted to hear that song. Good morning to you. I hope you enjoyed that. Also, just hello to absolutely everyone who's been getting in touch to say hello and has, you know, has been sending requests, that kind of thing as well. Thank you for being here. Right now, it is time for, you know it, The Real World. The Real World. Yeah, The Real World. Yeah. All right. So, we have four clues, one movie. You got to guess what the movie is. Let's keep it short. Let's keep it sweet. Let's move on to clip number one. What is the movie that I'm featuring this morning? Can you guess?
1: Take off that white dress right now, or I'll take it off for you.
2: Don't you tell me what to do.
1: You did not just poke me.
2: Don't you touch me, you two-bit tramp.
1: Oh. Oh, my God. Viola, I'm so sorry. I didn't mean to.
2: You don't go and slap somebody and then apologize. Get some backbone.
1: God, this is crazy. Why don't you just face it? I am marrying Kevin today and there is nothing you can do about it.
2: You face it. You'll never be good enough for him.
0: All right, there you go. There you go. That is the clip for you this morning. Can you tell me what the movie is that I'm featuring this morning on The Real World? The Real World. Yeah. Get in touch and let me know. 015-5955-1042. Let's see who's got the correct answer. Mustafa Sahar, good morning. First one in there. Well done to you. Ahmed Askar, you're almost there. Almost. Slight tweak in the title, but I know you know what you're talking about. All right, I know you know. also, let's Sal, who says, I think it's this. I love this movie. And you even give me one of the actresses. You're right, 1,000%, Sal. Well done. Radwa, yes, correct. You're like, it's this or something like that. Good morning. Yes, you're correct. Justina Sammy got the correct answer. Ahmed Oscar got back in touch with the correct answer. Peter, yes. Dude, it's the first time you got it. Well done. Well done. You got it straight away. Well done. Rana Mustafa as well. Hello to you. Let's see. You'll get the correct answer this morning. Maha Saad, you get it. Who else? Let's see here. Hector, hope you're having a great day. You say, is that my best friend's wedding? No, it's not. It's not. Keep the guesses coming through, though. All right. I'm going to play more clips for you. And also, Gayar, you got the correct answer as well. All right. Here is that clip for you one more time.
1: Take off that white dress right now, or I'll take it off for you.
2: Don't you tell me what to do.
1: You did not just poke me.
2: Don't you touch me, you two-bit tramp.
1: Oh. Oh, my God. Viola, I'm so sorry. I didn't mean to.
2: You don't go and slap somebody and then apologize. Get some backbone.
1: Why don't you just face it? I am marrying Kevin today and there is nothing you can do about it.
2: You face it. You'll never be good enough for him.
0: All right. More clips on the way. Let me know what you think the answer is and I'll read out more of your messages. I can see millions of them coming through. I've had a bunch of requests this morning for some Fawzia. You all want to hear Unethical, which is a song from her most recent album, which is just, by the way, beautiful. Absolutely beautiful. She's got some absolute gems on there. It was released last year, I believe. This was her first kind of release since she went independent. You know, she was with a label before. She decided to go independent, do her own thing. And she's doing really, really well for herself. Not going to lie. We don't have that song, unfortunately. But I thought I'd put some Fawzia in anyway because I love her. She's a Moroccan, I believe, Moroccan-Canadian singer. And she's just phenomenal. She got famous on YouTube and then her career kind of just took off from there. And she's just got the most epic vocals ever. So we'll do this song from her and from John Legend when they collaborated. Just was at the height of her kind of ramping up her popularity and her fame. This is Minefields on The Morning Show.

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0: Teddy Swims there and The Door. And we played some Shania Twain and Anne Marie and Unhealthy. So good. And then also some Minefields, Fauzia and John Legend. All the hits right here on Egypt's number one for hit music, Nile FM. It's 8:40 right now, and we're playing The Real World. The real world, the real world, yeah. Man, it'd be really cool for you to sing the jingle with me, even if I can't hear you in your cars. just you know, it doesn't have to be good, obviously. I don't do it very well. But yeah, basically, this is where I feature a film. I've already played clip number one for you, and a bunch of you have already got the correct answer. Rana Mustafa, you're like the last bit gave it away. You got it right. Abdurrahman Higazi as well, you got the correct answer this morning. Hello to Shireen Al-Faranawi, you get the correct answer. Carmen Tawargi as well, you get the correct answer. Good morning. Fatma Hamdi, also hello to Raji or Arij, who says the movie is, and you were able to figure out from the lead actress's voice. Thank you so much for your message. You're spot on. Maya as well. You know the actress and you say it's either this or The Wedding Planner. It's not The Wedding Planner. Okay, I can give you that, but you got it right the first time round. So for anyone who's just tuned in, this was the first clip that I played out.
1: Take off that white dress right now or I'll take it off for you.
2: Don't you tell me what to do.
1: You did not just poke me.
2: Don't you touch me, you two-bit tramp.
1: Oh. Oh, my God. Viola, I'm so sorry. I didn't mean to.
2: You don't go and slap somebody and then apologize. Get some backbone.
1: This is crazy. Why don't you just face it? I am marrying Kevin today and there's nothing you can do about it.
2: You face it. You'll never be good enough for you.
0: All right, there you go. That was clip number one, asking you to guess what the movie is. Hector, you were a little bit hesitant at first. You said, is it My Best Friend's Wedding? I said, no. And then you got it right, dude. And you gave me the two lead actresses as well. Good morning. Hello to Imena Ketev, who says, that's definitely this. It's one of my faves. Good morning, gorgeous. Good

0: And when I'm not sick, I'm tired. I am sick and tired. So there you go. That's my best impression of that particular clip. See, you guys even get a little bit of acting, a little bit of bad singing, a little bit of acting as well for you on this feature. But yeah, you do get it right, Alex. Zeyna Madvouli, good morning. You got the correct actress, but you didn't get the right movie. All right, so try again, and let's move on to clip number two. All right, can you guess what it is from this clip if that first clip wasn't all that helpful?
1: What is the what?
2: Gravy? More gravy? Gravy?
1: Hey, I'm not doing time for you. Where's the back door?
3: Stay cool, Ruby. Stay cool. This is no time to lose your nerve.
1: If we get arrested, I'm going to sing like a canary.
3: Maybe she won't take any gravy.
2: There's a lot of gravy.
4: Mm. This gravy's delicious.
1: You gotta go stop. Come on, stop.
3: You go.
1: What if you're the culprit? You go.
3: You're my assistant.
1: What am I supposed to do? Go ahead and stick my finger down her throat? Yeah.
0: All right, there you go. That's the clip. That's clip number two. What's the movie, you guys? Get in touch. Rana, good morning to you. You got the correct answer, and you were loving the song, the Fauzeh song that I played for you earlier. You say that's a great one, too. Let's see here. You have some more requests. I'll see what I can do for you. But you say you've become my daily companion for the morning drives. Very appreciated. And I do sing the jingle with you. Don't worry. Yay! I have a choir, and I don't even know it. I love it. Thank you, Rana. Good morning. Thank you for playing on The Real World. Hello to Shireen Megdi. You got the correct answer. Ahmed Hani, also well done. Nigm, what is up, my friend? How are you doing? You did get it right. And you even sing it in text form, and I love it. You sent us a voice note before singing it, and now text form. I'm here for it. And you get the correct answer as well. I know this actress from her voice, you say. I know, she's got a very, very recognizable voice for sure. Keep the answers coming through, everybody. Let me know what you think the movie is. 015-5955-1042 is the number to get in touch on WhatsApp. Let's do some Grace Carter right now.

0: That's Alex Warren and Rescuer. And we played you some Morgan Wallen before that as well. This is Sally here with The Morning Show. It's 8:54 and we're doing... All right, everyone who's going to sing with me, sing with me. Let's do it. The real world. It's the real world. Yeah, real world, yeah. I've been asking you guys to sing the jingle with me, even if I can't hear it. I'm good. I am good with that. Hello to everyone who's saying that they do sing along. Hello to Ahmed Hani, who says, my wife sings a jingle with you. I love it. I love it. Shout out to your wife. Hats off. She's super cool. My kind of cool. Anyway. All right, you guys. So we are playing The Real World. Of course, we're doing The Real World, should I say. And I am featuring a film. I've played you two clips so far. We're going to do a quick recap right now for anyone who has just tuned in. And I've got two more clips for you after 9 o'clock. Let's get straight to it.
1: White dress right now, or I'll take it off for you.
2: Don't you tell me what to do.
1: You did not just poke me.
2: Don't you touch me, you two-bit tramp.
1: Oh. Oh, my God. Viola, I'm so sorry. I didn't mean to.
2: You don't go and slap somebody and then apologize. Get some backbone.
1: God, this is crazy. Why don't you just face it? I am marrying Kevin today, and there's nothing you can do about it.
2: You face it. You'll never be good enough.
0: All right, there you go. That was clip number one. Clip number two was this.
2: Where's the what?
3: Gravy? More gravy? Gravy?
2: Hey, the one's hot for you. Where's the back door?
4: Stay cool, Ruby. Stay cool. This is no time to lose your nerve.
2: If we get arrested, I'm going to sing like a canary.
4: Maybe she won't take any gravy.
3: That's a lot of gravy.
5: This gravy's delicious.
2: You got to go stop. Oh, come on, stop.
4: You go.
2: Why me? You're the culprit. You go.
4: You're my assistant.
2: What am I supposed to do? Go ahead and stick my finger down her throat? Yeah.
0: All right, there you go. That was clip number two asking you, what is the movie? Zinamad Budi, you say, is it Made in Manhattan? You're kind of circling the kind of the right area, but no, it's not. Malik Hanafi, you're like, it's one of the funniest movies ever, and you get it right. For sure. I actually watched it for the very first time a couple weeks ago. Just full disclosure. Almana says, is it Brides Wars? No, that was Anne Hathaway and Kate Hudson, I believe. It's not that. Hello to Imani Ketib as well, who says, hats off for the scene choices. I feel like I'm already watching the movie. That's what we like to do. That is like exactly what I like to do. Carol, you got the correct answer. Marwa Yahya as well. Also, hello to Reem getting in touch, who gets the correct answer and gives me the two lead actresses that are in the film. All right, you guys, I have two more clues after 9, like I said, so stick around for that. In the meantime, let me know what you think the movie is. Doesn't matter if you're not sure. Send through your guesses to 015-5955-1042 on WhatsApp.

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1: So today's going to be the warmest day in a while. So if you enjoy the warmer temperatures, today is your day. 33 is going to be the high for the day. It's partly sunny, a little bit of cloud out and about there, and a little bit humid to be fair. But, you know, it drops back down tomorrow. For anyone who doesn't enjoy the warmer weather. Highs of 29 for tomorrow and also for Friday. Friday, Saturday might be around like 28 degrees, something like that. And then lows of about 19 degrees. By next week, the lows will be like 17 degrees. So just keep that in mind. You probably need a jacket or something starting this weekend and probably obviously next week as well if you're going to be out and about either early morning or late at night. Currently, it's 24 degrees Celsius. Wake up.
0: Now, the morning show with Sally.
1: Oh, you know it. It is 9:01 right now. It is Sally here on the morning show. It's Wednesday. It's the 14th of October, and we are playing The Real World. I just gave you two clips, two clues from the film that I'm featuring, and now we're going to do clip number three, helping you guess what the movie is that I'm featuring, because it's a really good one, to be fair. So here we go. Let's get just straight into it. This is clip number three this morning. Can you guess the movie and let me know?
2: All in White. You are so predictable. Oh, Gertrude. I didn't know you were coming. You didn't? Wonder why. Oh, I know. You didn't send me an invitation. I thought you were dead. But evil doesn't die so easily. I heard you got sacked and thrown into a loony bin. Oh. My congratulations. Oh, my God. Oh, my God. These hors d'oeuvres taste like old socks. Oh. Now, I want to get an up-close look at the bride. Holy Toledo, you are a stunner. My grandson is a lucky fella. Look what he did. He went out and found himself an exotic Latina.
1: All right, there you go. That's the clip for you this morning. That's clip number three. What is the movie, you guys? I do want to hear from you. 015-5955-1042. Osama Horaba, you got the correct answer. Hello to Inji as well, who says hi, and I want to say hi to Radwa. Hi, Inji. Hi, Radwa. Hope you're both having a wonderful day. Hello to Ashraf, who says, good morning, Sally. It's this. You're right. And you want to hear an epic song, actually. You want to hear Under Pressure by Queen and David Bowie. Oh, that is a good request. It's one of, like, wait, two of my favorite artists, to be honest, like, of all time. We'll definitely get that for you. And then also, I had a request a little while ago as well from Rana for some One Direction. So we'll do that as well. You know, not entirely the same league, but, you know. Give it some time. All right, let's see here. Ahmed Muhammad says, I'm having doubts about a very old movie when I was only within the first 5 years of the beginning of my career. Wow, you think this is a very old movie? Okay, how old are you? Dude, don't do this to us, okay? All right, let's just, you know, let's keep it civil, shall we? You got the correct answer. But why do you think it's a very old movie? I guess it is a little bit old, but like, very old? It's not Casablanca, you know what I mean? Let's see here. Who else got the correct answer? Malek Fayed, well done to you. Good morning. Hello to Marmar as well, giving me the two actresses and also getting the correct film. And I just want to say hello to Dina Osama, Ahmed Hani, who is your husband, gets in touch, says you're on your way to get your LASIK eye surgery. So wishing you lots of luck, Dina. You're going to do great. Don't worry about it. It's all good. And let us know how it all goes, okay? And if there's anything we can play for you, any songs, let me know as well. Just as a special, like, almost like an audio greeting card or something. You know what I mean? But yeah, you'll be good. You'll be good, Dina. Good morning to you. Let's see who else. Angie, you got the correct answer. And also, let's see here. Nada Mithat, you're going for The Proposal. It is not The Proposal. It is not that. All right, keep the answers coming through. What is the film? All right, the number on WhatsApp one more time is 015-5955-1042. Ashraf, turn it up, bro.

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0: One Direction, Live While We're Young, playing that this morning for Rana, who wanted to hear some One Direction. We also played Surfaces and Your Way and Queen, and David Bowie kicked off the hour. That was a request from Ashraf. It was Under Pressure. And now we had this message that came through. It's from someone who wants to stay anonymous, but they're like, I just hung up with my therapist and then I find you're playing Under Pressure. No, I'm sorry. I did promise you a really good post-therapy song. That's on me, so we'll do something for you next. Good morning. Thank you for your message. We are doing The Real World. The Real World, yeah. And I have given you three clips so far, three clues to help you guess what the movie is that I'm featuring this morning. Okay? So this was clip number three for you. One more time. I've got one more, which I'm going to be playing next.
1: All in white. You are so predictable. Oh, Gertrude. I didn't know you were coming. You didn't? Wonder why. Oh, I know. You didn't send me an invitation.
2: I thought you were dead. But evil doesn't die so easily.
1: I heard you got sacked and thrown into a loony bin. My congratulations. Oh, my God. These hors d'oeuvres taste like old socks. Now, I want to get an up-close look at the bride. Holy Toledo, you are a stunner. My grandson is a lucky fella. Look what he did. He went out and found himself an exotic Latina.
0: All right, there you go. That is clip number three. All right, let's see here. Well, I had this voice note that came through from Emel.
3: Good morning, Sally. I can't remember the film name, but I guess it was about a man who married two women. One of them was blonde, I guess. One of them, or both, was dead, or all the three dead. There was a fight somehow on the man. I can't guess more, and I can't find the name. It's a 90s film.
0: Okay. All right. So I can tell you straight away, Emma, it's none of those things. But I think you might be thinking about Death Becomes Her. I think it was Goldie Hawn, Bruce Willis, and Meryl Streep in that film. Or it's a slightly older film, but it was The Witches of Eastwick, which was Jack Nicholson, Cher, and a bunch of other people as well. I can't remember exactly who else it was. But yeah, Michelle Pfeiffer was in that as well. Yeah, so maybe you mean one of those? I don't know. But it's not the movie that I'm featuring today. However, Clara, you get the correct answer. Well done to you. Halta Amr, who called this movie old, which just, you know, threw me through a loop. I was asking how old he was. And he says, not too young, though not too old. At least I can walk. Okay, fine. All right. Hello to Nadia, who wants to hear some Olivia Rodrigo. I'll see what I can do for you. And let's see. Also, hello to Aya, getting the correct answer. All right. Let's see who else is going to get the correct answer now that I'm going to be playing you the final clip, the final clue this morning. This is clue number four.
4: I guess what I'm trying to say here is, what are you doing for the rest of your life?
5: What?
2: Oh my God.
4: Charlie, will you marry me?
2: It's too sudden. She's in shock.
6: No, I mean, I am, but... Seriously?
2: No, say no.
6: Yes. Yeah!
2: Oh. I'm so happy for you.
6: Congratulations. Oh my God, I can't believe this.
2: So happy for you. So pleased that you're going to be my father.
0: All right, there you go. That is the fourth and final clue for you this morning. Can you tell me what the movie is? I want to hear from you. Get in touch on WhatsApp, 015-5955-1042. Hello to Safa. Good morning. Yes, you got it right. You're loving it. You're finding it funny. Thank you so much for your message. Nadine El-Khishan as well. You get it right. You say they did an Arabic version of it too. Okay, cool. There you go. Bit of a clue there. All right. And also hello to ML, who says, yeah, I meant Death Becomes Her. Bravo. Yay. We worked it out together. Troubleshooting. And you're saying this is a hard movie today. You're struggling to guess it. Shahid going for Maid of Honor. It is not that, but keep guessing. All right. I'm going to do a full recap of all four clips next. All right. So if you've just tuned in, if you missed some of the clips, don't worry. We're going to do a full recap and then you'll have some time to be able to guess what the movie is before I reveal what the movie is and, of course, who the lead actresses are as well. All right. So you have some time. Get in touch on WhatsApp and let me know. Now, for the person who wanted a good post-therapy song, how about we do this from one Mr. Louis Armstrong?

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0: That's Beba Doobie and Memories. So good. Speaking of memories, that's exactly what we're doing. We're going down memory lane. That's what we're doing with this movie that I'm featuring this morning on The Real World. The Real World, yeah. Right now, it is time for me to do a recap of all four clues. So if you just tuned in, perfect timing. As always, let me know what you think the movie is before I give away the answer. Get in touch on WhatsApp, 015-5955-1042. All right, are you ready? Okay, here we go. This is clip number one.
1: Take off that white dress right now, or I'll take it off for you.
2: Don't you tell me what to do!
1: You did not just poke me!
2: Don't you touch me, you two-bit tramp!
1: Oh! Oh, my God! Viola, I'm so sorry. I didn't mean to.
2: You don't go and slap somebody and then apologize. Get some backbone.
1: Why don't you just face it? I am marrying Kevin today and there's nothing you can do about it.
2: You face it. You'll never be good enough for him.
0: All right, that was clip number one. Clip number two was this.
2: Is what?
3: Gravy? More gravy? Gravy?
2: Hey, I'm not doing time for you. Where's the back door?
4: Stay cool, Ruby. Stay cool. This is no time to lose your nerve.
2: If we get arrested, I'm gonna sing like a canary.
4: Maybe she won't take any gravy.
3: There's a lot of gravy. Mm.
5: Gravy's delicious.
2: You gotta go stop. Come on, stop.
4: You go.
2: What if you're the culprit? You go.
4: You're my assistant.
2: What am I supposed to do? Go ahead and stick my finger down her throat? Yeah.
0: All right, there you go. That was clip number two. Clip number three.
2: What did my son?
0: Oh, hang on a sec. No, hang on. Let me go back. I just need to set it up.
2: All in white. You are so predictable. Oh, Gertrude. I didn't know you were coming. You didn't? Wonder why. Oh, I know. You didn't send me an invitation.
6: I thought you were dead. But evil doesn't die so easily.
2: I heard you got sacked and thrown into a loony bin. Oh. My congratulations. Oh, my God. Oh, my God. These hors d'oeuvres taste like old socks. Oh. Now, I want to get an up-close look at the bride. Holy Toledo, you are a stunner. My grandson is a lucky fella. Look what he did. He went out and found himself an exotic Latina.
0: All right, there you go. That's clip number three. My favorite line there is, I thought you were dead, but evil doesn't die so easily. Just genius. Brilliant, brilliant line in just a fantastic scene full of like all sorts of power dynamics. All right. And last but not least, this was clip number four.
7: I guess what I'm trying to say here is, what are you doing for the rest of your life?
1: What?
6: Oh, my God.
7: Charlie. Will you marry me?
6: It's too sudden. She's in shock.
1: No, I mean, yes. I mean, I am, but seriously.
7: Seriously.
2: No, no, say no.
1: Yes, yes, yeah.
6: Oh, I'm so happy for you.
1: No.
6: Congratulations.
1: Oh, my God, I can't believe it.
6: So happy for you.
1: Congratulations. So pleased that you're going to be my
0: daughter. All right, and that was clip number four. All right, so what is the movie? That's what I've been asking you this morning. Kareem and Rakshi, hello to you. You got the correct answer. Hello to Reem Helmi, who says, I can't recall the movie name, but I know that the lead actress is Jennifer Lopez. True story. That is correct. Shahad Osman, you're getting it right the second time round. Originally, you went for Maid of Honor. That's another Jennifer Lopez film. But no, you got it right second time round. Ahmed Abu Khatwa, you say it's one of the best romantic comedy movies. I love it. I saw it only a couple of weeks ago. I was on a plane and I was like, I've never watched this. I've always wanted to watch it and I never actually got around to doing it. And I watched it and I was like, oh, I really like this film. Really like most of it. There's a couple of things that have not aged very well. But for the most part, really, really good film. Really solid. Hello to Dina Rodwan, who says, I just tuned in and you got it right. Look at you go. Maria as well. Joseph, you get the correct answer. You say J-Lo is the actress there. Love this movie. Ali Abdurrahman says, I think it has an Arabic version named Game Over for Yusra and May Izzeddin, but I can't remember the original movie name. I'm not sure. Yeah, I think that's the one. That is the one. And hello to Rana as well. Thank you very much for your messages, everybody. If you guessed that it was, yes, of course, it was Jennifer Lopez in that clip. Her voice is incredibly recognizable. Instantly recognizable, of course. Jane Fonda plays the mother-in-law. Her love interest is Michael Vartan, who you might know from the movie Never Been Kissed as well with Drew Barrymore. And, of course, the fantastically funny and wickedly funny Wanda Sykes is also in this film playing the character Ruby. So, yeah, if you guessed that the movie was Monster in Law, from 2005. So it's 21 years old. Yeah. Well, I had a message earlier on when someone's like, oh, it's an old movie. And I was like, no, it is not an old movie. It's 21 years old. So I need to, you know, shut up. But yeah, if you got it was Monster in Law, you would be correct. Dina Shabana, you said The Wedding Planner. I had The Wedding Planner come up. I had The Proposal come up. I had Made in Manhattan come up. There's all these films that I had that came up, and some of them were centering Jennifer Lopez because I could tell that so many of you knew her voice, even if you could not remember the name. So Ali, you got the Arabic version. Make a note of the English version as well. Monster in Law was the correct answer. And I thought this would be appropriate this morning since we were doing a movie about a monster-in-law, mother-in-law, who was kind of just crazy. I thought we'd do Ash and Stop the Wedding.

help it, I just... Julia Michaels, Clean Bandit there, and I Miss You. We played some Bad Taste, Freya Sky, and Ash, Stop the Wedding, right here on Nile FM on The Morning Show. It's 47 minutes past 9, which can only mean one thing. It's time for me to, unfortunately, get out of here. Sadly, my time on the show this morning is done, but I will be back tomorrow to usher in the weekend, help you get Thursday off started on the right foot, of course, and then, you know what? We're going to have some fun. That's what we're going to do. That is what we're going to do. And then exciting stuff, all right, because Besma is back with Brain Busters in about 10 minutes time. So Besma's been away for a bit, and now she's going to be back, so you can tune in today. Starting today, right after the show, and continue the fun with Besma. So stick around for that. Hope everyone has a wonderful, wonderful Wednesday. Enjoy yourselves. I will be here tomorrow from 7 a.m. We'll have more games, more songs, and more of you, because you guys are awesome, and you keep me company, and you make

me laugh, and you're just the best. You're very much part of this show. It's not just me behind a microphone. The show doesn't work without you guys. So just a quick moment there of gratitude and appreciation for all the love that you guys send my way. Come join me tomorrow. Let's do this. Let's have some fun. Tell your friends. And I'm going to leave you with some Olivia Dean. This is Man I Need.

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1: Good morning. It feels so good to be back. And you are tuned into Brain Busters with me, Basma. And today we are doing What's the Word? So stay tuned for that. But oh my gosh, I came back and I found that Miley Cyrus just released this new single. 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
1: Look where she's at right now, from buying her own flowers to let's get married. Miley Cyrus.

A little bit of Oasis right there. That one was a Wonderwall. Going out, Yusuf Itohemi. Good morning to you. And I'm so happy that you're currently tuned into the show. I also want to give a huge shout out to the people that are with you as well, to Sally and to Vanna and to Ahmed. Good morning to all of you. I hope that you're having an amazing day so far. And if not, then I hope this song helped to do so. So I've been having a really, really exciting time because the past couple of weeks, I've been doing nothing but wedding season. And it's just something that makes me super enthusiastic about. Is something super intensely enthusiastic about. And there's actually a word for that. There's a word that describes when you're so enthusiastic about something, super excited about something. And I feel like you can help me out figure out that word. If you want to get in touch, you can do that by texting on 015-5955-1042. And since we're speaking about wedding season and everything that's been going on with wedding season, the bachelorettes, the engagements, the weddings, everything, we got this song by Rudimental and John Newman. This one is Feel the Love. If there's a song that you want to listen to, let me know. I'll play it for you.

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That one was Drop Dead by Olivia Rodrigo. New music by her as well. So we're playing one new song after the other, one new hit after the other as well. So today we're doing What's the Word? And for today's word, it's a word that really describes something that when you're very eager, but maybe a little bit greedy, maybe it's insane. You're insane about something, like you're particularly very intensely enthusiastic about something. Now, this word does come from the word devour, which is when somebody is eating something, but you're like eating it in a bit of a greedy kind of way. This word is very close to it. Can you guess what today's word is? Now, you can text me over on 015-5955-1042. I want to give a shout out to everyone who's been getting in touch on the WhatsApp number. Huge shout out to you, Nigma. Thank you so much for your kind message, and huge shout out to Nuruddin as well as Islam, who are all getting in touch from all over the world. We got Nuruddin is currently in Malta, and also Islam all the way from Luxor. So huge shout out to you. So where are you tuning in from? Let me know. I'll be waiting for you. We got this one, Bertang.

That one was The Homewrecker by Sombra here on Nile FM. Welcome back. And also, I want to give a huge shout out to Nick because he's the very first person that got today's word correct. Now, this word is quite a tricky word. It starts with a V and it ends with similar words like delicious and what else? Well, yeah, I'll just say delicious for now. Can you guess what is today's word of the day? It's when you have a lot, when you're really eager about something and you're really enthusiastic about something, this is the perfect word to use. We got Go Deep, this one here on Nile FM. 015-5955-1042 is the number to get in touch on.

0: If your guess for today's word of the day was voracious, you got it right. Yes, today's word of the day is voracious. When you are super eager or super enthusiastic about something, then that is the perfect word to use for that. Also, huge shout out to Omar and Dewey.
1: 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Okay, I'm going back to my normal voice. Hi, I'm Hisham Musa, and this is The Watchlist. 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

one was Jaded here on Brainbusters. Welcome back. And also, one of the things that we're doing today, since we did our word of the day, if you missed it, today's word of the day was voracious, which is an intense enthusiasm or eagerness to do something. For me, I'm pretty voracious about wedding season because it is pretty intense. I don't know about you, but for me, it's been crazy. I have like a lot of weddings to go to, and sometimes it gets a little bit hectic, but you know what? I'm happy that I get to go and I'm invited. So when was the last time you went to a wedding? Let me know on 015-5955-1042. Now, also one of the things that we are doing is a word chain game. So if you feel like you want to go on air and play with me, last time we went on air, the person that played with me won. So maybe you will win as well. And what we did is that we took turns to say words related to a certain category. You can do that, or we can also do where I give you one category and you say as many words as you can think of before the timer ends. So let's get in touch and text me on 015-5955-1042. Justin Timberlake, this one is Believe.

0: That one was Believe by Justin Timberlake here on Brain Busters. I want to give a huge shout out to Habiba. I was just asking earlier, when was the last time you attended a wedding? She told me that the last time she attended a wedding was for her stepbrother. And
1: guess what?
0: What?
1: The next one I will attend is mine.
0: Oh, yeah.
1: It is the wedding season.
0: I'm super excited for you, Habiba. I hope that you have the most beautiful wedding with the most beautiful entrance, and all of the people that you love, or you're just surrounded by them, and everything goes according to plan, even better as well. And in honor of that, and in honor of you getting married, see, I get excited about weddings. I'm always so excited about weddings. We're playing you this one. Where's My Husband by Ray?

Mohammed, you wanted a Billie Eilish song. You wanted specifically Lost Cause, so I had to play it for you. I hope that you enjoyed it. But also, we have come to the end of today's show. I know, it passed by so fast. That's what happens when you're having a good time, right? But don't worry, I'll be back tomorrow from 10 a.m. all the way to 11. It was very nice talking to you today. I hope that you enjoyed the show, and I'll leave you the same way that I do every single show, and that is to remind you to tell someone you love that you love them, and also to be kind to your mind. Enjoy the song.

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1: That was Ray, Where's My Husband at number 29. And before that, we kickstarted the chart off with Olivia Dean, So Easy to Fall in Love at number 30. The song is holding on for dear life, but I'm kind of loving that it's staying on the chart. Got a lot lined up for you for this week, and we're going to be having so much fun over the next 2 hours counting down the biggest hits in Egypt this week. So make sure to stay tuned if you want to know what ends up being number one and if we have any new entries. So make sure to stay tuned over the next 2 hours. And we're going to go into the chart one more time with Drake and Janice STFU at number 28.

0: over or over, because it's not over.
1: Olivia Dean, Ray, Drake, and BTS set our baseline for the countdown today as we count down from 30 all the way to number 27. Looking at the tracking data, BTS moves up one notch to number 27 with Come Over, while Drake takes number 28 with Janice STFU in his 14th week on the chart. But it did bump down a few spots, but it's still here for a good time. And speaking of Drake, his music catalog just achieved another historic global milestone this week, becoming the very first artist in streaming history to surpass a combined 100 billion with a B streams across all platforms. Music industry analysts are noting how his relentless consistency, dropping everything from late night R&B cuts to global club anthems year after year, has built a catalog that streams in massive numbers every single day, keeping him an undisputed powerhouse of modern music culture. Whether it is his foundation early mixtapes or his modern radio hits, listeners across generations keep his discography on heavy rotation, proving that his cultural imprint and commercial dominance show absolutely no signs of slowing down anytime soon. And that's why he's got two songs on the chart. Alrighty, going back into that chart, we got Leon Thomas at number 26 with Mutt.

Leon Thomas steps up to 26 today with Mutt, marking an incredible 33-week lifespan since debuting at number 5, right alongside Bad Bunny claiming number 25 with DTMF. And speaking of Hollywood milestones, the legendary Hollywood Walk of Fame class of 2026 ceremonies are officially kicking off in Los Angeles this week. Honoring icons across film, television, and recording, this year's class features massive names like Timothy Chalamet, Emily Blunt, Rami Malek, Miley Cyrus, and they're all receiving their permanent stars on the world's most famous sidewalk. And fans and entertainment photographers have been lining Hollywood Boulevard to catch the heartfelt dedication speeches and celebrations, marking an unforgettable moment honoring decades of storytelling and pop cultural impact. It has been especially heartwarming to see these stars surrounded by their families, longtime mentors, and cheering fans, turning a historic Hollywood milestone into an inspiring celebration of creativity, persistence, and pure artistic dedication. I've seen a lot of my favorite stars on the Hollywood Walk of Fame. Let me know which one is your favorite and which one deserves a spot on there. We're going to go back into that chart now with Zara Larsson and Midnight Sun at number 24.

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4: Zara Larsson and Tame Impala take numbers 24 and 23 as our countdown pushes forward. And looking at Tame Impala's numbers, Dracula officially celebrates 26 weeks on Hit 30 Egypt after first entering at number 26, proving it to be one of the most reliable alt-pop anthems of the entire year. And shifting over to the film world, cinema buffs are buzzing as pre-sales for the long-range box office tracking officially went live for the upcoming big-screen adaptation of Clara and the Sun. Now, it's directed by Taika Waititi, I hope I'm saying his name right, and starring Jenna Ortega as the artificial intelligence friend Clara alongside Amy Adams. The film explores love, connection, and humanity and empathy in a futuristic world. Sci-fi fans and literary readers online are praising early glimpses of Ortega's emotional performance, making it one of the most eagerly anticipated cinematic releases of the autumn calendar. And film enthusiasts are already calling it a potential award season dark horse, admiring how the production beautifully balances high concept science fiction world building with an intimate, touching study of human connection and vulnerability. We are getting so many amazing movies in 2026, and they still continue to deliver, and I can't wait to see what else we get. Now going back into the chart, we got Noah Kahan with Doors and number 22.

floor with number 21, which means we're about to enter our top 20 territory. But before I do that, let me give you a quick recap of what we talked about so far in regards to numbers. So we had Noah Kahan and Doors at number 22, Tame Impala, Dracula at number 23, Zara Larsson, Midnight Sun at number 24, Bad Bunny, DTMF at number 25, Leon Thomas and Mutt at number 26, BTS, Come Over at number 27, Drake, Janice, STFU at number 28, Ray, Where's My Husband at number 29, Olivia Dean, So Easy to Fall in Love at number 30, which means now we can continue into our top 20, and it's gonna start off with Sam Fender and Olivia Dean, Rein Me In.

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1: Moving into our 20s gate, Sam Fender and Olivia Dean hold firm at number 20 with Rain Me In, while Gracie Abrams keeps number 19 locked down with Hit the Wall, with both songs enjoying 11 consistent weeks inside our countdown. And speaking of Rain Me In, digital media analysts and music fans on social media have been heavily discussing how the song continues to experience a massive, unstoppable viral wave on TikTok. Despite it being out several months now, millions of creators, aesthetic lifestyle accounts, and a couple of travel vlogs have adopted the acoustic bridge and Olivia Dean's soulful backing vocals as the ultimate soundtrack for scenic sunset drives and autumn recap videos. This sparked millions of user-generated clips and introduced the track to an entirely new wave of daily streaming listeners, serving as a brilliant example of how authentic, emotive songwriting with real instruments can organically capture the internet's heart long after the release. All right, going back into another absolute banger, we got Alex Warren with Rescuer at number 18.

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2: Alex Warren claims number 18 today with his emotive power ballad Rescuer, while Mike Posner and Alec Benjamin hold down number 17 with Peach, officially hitting double digits on the chart. And speaking of Alec Benjamin, his songwriting processes contains one of the most unique habits in modern pop music. Now, Alec has revealed in interviews that he still writes the raw drafts of his lyrics and melodies while pacing around his neighborhood on long foot walks, dictating the conversational rhyme straight into voice notes on his phone. He treats every single song like an intimate 3-minute short story with a complete narrative arc, proving that his stripped back acoustic driven collaborations always carry such distinct poetic charms on our airwaves. And that dedication to storytelling shines through on every record he touches, showing that you do not need a complex, multi-layered electronic production when you have an honest perspective, an ear for melody, and a story people can instantly see themselves in. And I absolutely love that it's here on our chart to stay. And we got Bruno Mars, Risk It All, at number 16, up next.

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3: 1 hour down, one more hour to go with Hit 30 Egypt, and we just listened to Drake and Shebang at number 15, which means we are officially at the halfway point of our chart, so stay tuned to find out what the top 15 biggest songs on the chart are for this week.
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1: We are crossing smoothly into our second broadcast hour with Bruno Mars, Drake, Medusa, Khaled, and Miley Cyrus all holding down numbers 16 through 13 on the layout today. Looking at the tracking sheet, Bruno Mars' Risk It All hits 16 full weeks on Hit 30 after climbing up from number 27, while Miley Cyrus keeps Bass Persuade spinning in heavy rotation in its third tracking week. Outside of our countdown, major music news broke as K-pop star Lisa from Blackpink officially confirmed the global rollout for her highly anticipated debut solo EP, Press Play, arriving worldwide on October 23rd. Following the viral success of her high-energy single, Sawadika, I want to say, the project showcases her boundary-pushing production and bold visual aesthetic, and fans across social media have sent the pre-orders soaring to global records, making it one of the absolute biggest international music events of the entire month. And international pop columns are praising Lisa ability to constantly reinvent herself as a global solo artist, and fans are already planning worldwide streaming parties to celebrate what is sure to be a defining moment in her solo career. And we got another banger up next. It's number 12 with Olivia Rodrigo and Drop Dead.

That was our new-ish entry. It's Jonas Brothers, Listen When Sad, at number 11. And we are about to enter our top 10 right now. But before we do, let me give you a quick recap of what we talked about so far. So we had Olivia Rodrigo and Drop Dead at number 12. Miley Cyrus, Bass Persuades, at number 13. Medusa and Khalid with Weekend at number 14. Drake and Shebang at number 15. Bruno Mars, Risk It All, at number 16. Mike Posner, Alec Benjamin with Peach at number 17. Alex Warren, Rescuer, at number 18. And Gracie Abrams, Hit the Wall, at number 19. And Sam Fender, Olivia Dean, number 20 with Rain Me In. Alrighty, that leaves us with number 10, and that goes to Ash, Stop the Wedding.

Karol G and Bruno Mars defend number 9 with Still, while Ash holds completely firm at number 10 today with Stop the Wedding. And speaking of Ash, this Friday, October 16th, marks a massive career milestone as she officially drops her highly anticipated 4th studio album, The Girl of Your Dreams, through Atlantic Records. She is reteaming with the longtime collaborator and producer, Noah Conrad. The album represents her most ambitious theatrical sonic universe to date, exploring self-discovery, dramatic romance, and cinematic arrangements. Fans who have been streaming Stop the Wedding nonstop are counting down the hours for the full tracklist to drop, and critics are already projecting it to be one of the best and most defining alternative pop album statements of this season. Between the orchestral arrangements, her vintage storytelling aesthetics, and the emotional range she has teased across social media, it is shaping up to be an absolute must-listen body of work that will elevate her to an entirely new artistic level. And I'm sure we're going to see loads of these songs on our chart in the coming weeks. All right, going back into set chart, we have Somber, My Body Isn't Ready, at number 8.

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3: Alternative hitmaker Somber takes number 8 with My Body Isn't Ready, while 20-year-old British sensation Sienna Spiro defends number 7 today with Great Expectation. Now checking in on Sienna's numbers, the soaring soul ballad has been on an absolute tear across our airwaves, spending 6 consecutive weeks inside our top 8 after debuting straight at number 8. And music critics continue to praise her rare ability to deliver an old-school, smoky vocal performance that connects deeply across streaming algorithms and traditional radio formats alike. With her live acoustic tour dates selling out within minutes, Sienna continues to solidify her place as one of the most exciting, undeniable breakthrough vocalists of our generation. Seeing a young singer capture this level of massive global devotion purely off vocal talent, raw conviction, and intimate songwriting proves that genuine musicmanship always stands the test of time, no matter what trends are currently dominating the charts. And I'm so excited to see what else she releases, because I'm sure I'm going to love it. All right, speaking of another song I love, we got Benson Boone, The Time of My Life, at number 6.

Benson Boone sits tight at number 6 with The Time of My Life, while country pop superstar Morgan Wallen locks down number 5 with Been By Now, celebrating 9 consecutive weeks inside our top 5. Now, looking at the wider music landscape, live entertainment promoters and ticketing platforms are reporting massive excitement as the upcoming 2027 global concert touring calendar officially begins taking shape. Industry insiders have revealed that several of the biggest names in pop, rock, and Latin music are putting the finishing touches on massive multi-continent stadium tours, with routing announcements, pre-sale registration, and stage design previews expected to drop over the coming weeks. And fans across online forums and social communities are already sharing their dream set lists and speculating on surprise supporting acts, gearing up for what is widely predicted to be another historic year of monumental live music gatherings and sold-out stadium spectacles around the globe. Up next, we head into our top 4, and we're starting it off with number 4 as Ariana Grande and Petal.

That was Taylor Swift, I Knew It, I Knew You at number two, which means it is time for me to reveal number one. But before I love you and leave you, let me give you a quick recap of what we've talked about so far. So we had Olivia Rodrigo, The Cure at number three, Ariana Grande with Petal at number four, Morgan Wallen, Been By Now at number five, Benson Boone, The Time Of My Life at number six, Sienna Spiro, Great Expectation at number seven, Somber, My Body Isn't Ready at number eight, Carol G and Bruno Mars with Still at number nine, and Ash, Stop The Wedding at number 10, which means now it's time for me to say goodbye, but I will catch you next week, same place, same time, with a brand new chart right here on Hit 30 Egypt. And the number one song goes to Miss Ariana Grande herself, Hate That I Made You Love Me. Catch you next week.

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1: 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Hi, I'm Hisham Musa, and this is The Watch List. 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

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Egypt's number one for hit music. Keep it turned up. 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

0: Every track has a story, and every dance floor has a moment you'll never forget. 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

0: Yes, yes, people, it's that time again. Hope you're all doing well. Yes, I'm alone again today. Got a great show coming up for you, so stay tuned. But first, we're going to go back to the music. Some Gracie Abrams, Hitting the Wall.
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Miley Cyrus. Let's get married. There we go. What's up, guys? How you doing, beautiful people? I hope you're having a good day. I had a good day. Not bad, but just didn't like the weather today. It was hotter than yesterday. I think it was like 33 today. But I think this is the last day, because I think the rest of the week is like 28, 29, which is good for me. I'm blessed with that. But yeah, it is just me today and tomorrow for the rest of the week. Zainab will be back on Sunday. And yeah, you're stuck with me, so let's have a good show, shall we? I'm here to keep you company. Now, this situation I want to talk about today, I think we can relate to. That's why we do situations, because, you know, it can relate to everyone. Now, you know when you're talking to someone, right, and you've got somewhere to be, but they just don't seem to get the hint. Now, you're already checking your phone, you're looking at the time, dropping hints like, right, I really should get going now. Then they say, yeah, of course. And then launch into another story. Now, I'm sure we've all been there. You've tried saying goodbye like twice, three times, four times, but somehow you are still standing there 20 minutes later while your friend or whoever it is, a colleague, is still yapping on about whatever. How do you get yourself out of this situation? A, politely interrupt and say you really have to go. B, start walking away while they're still talking. C, pretend your phone is ringing so you have an excuse to leave. Or D, give up and accept that you're going to be there for another hour. I've been in this situation plenty of times. I would go with, I've done B. I've kind of like walked away while they're still talking, so they kind of get the hint. And I've done D before. Like, I give up and I just accept it and just let them talk. Do you know? But it's not about me. It's about you guys. Get in touch on 01559551042. Or you can just tweet or Facebook at Niall FM. Let's get back to the music, because you don't want to hear me talking all this time. 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
0: Karma takes all my friends to the summit. 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

Then I'll use the opportunity to say a quick goodbye and make my escape. It might not be the most honest approach, but then a goodbye lasts 20 minutes. Desperation starts to kick in. Very true. Keep those answers coming in on 015-5955-1042, or you can tweet or Facebook at Nile FM. Yeah. Now, this next song is actually banging. Every song he does is just amazing. Here it is. It's Teddy Swims and Mr. Know-It-All.

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Carly Rae Jepsen, Don't Leave Me on the Dance Floor. I'm actually all right if anyone leaves me on the dance floor. I'm cool. I just do it all alone. Anyway, if you just joined, welcome. We are playing... We're not playing the game. We're talking about a situation. I'm getting ahead of myself. We're talking about a situation, okay, that I'm sure a lot of us get into. You know, we've all been there. Now, you could be talking to a friend, a colleague, whoever, right? And but you have somewhere to be. Like, you're in a rush. You just want to leave. And they don't seem to get the hint. You're already checking your phone. You're looking at the time. You're looking around, see how you can get out of there. And then you say to them, like, you know, I really should get going. Then they say to you, yeah, yeah, of course. And then launch into another story. You've tried and say goodbye twice, but somehow you're still standing there for 20 minutes or more. How do you get yourself out of the situation? A, politely interrupt and say you really have to go. B, start walking away while they're still talking. C, pretend your phone is ringing so you have an excuse to leave. Or D, give up and accept that you're going to be there for another hour. We got some more messages that came in. Hanan got in touch. She's going with A. I'll politely interrupt and let them know that I really have to get going, even if I feel a little awkward doing it. I'll thank them for the conversation, say goodbye with a smile, and make my exit before another topic comes up. That's fine. I like the honesty. You're just being honest, you know? And if they're your friend, then they really should understand. Who else got in touch? Mo got in touch, going with... A as well. I'll take a deep breath, politely interrupt, and say that I really need to go. I'd rather deal with a few seconds of awkwardness than spend another 30 minutes trapped in a goodbye that refuses to end. I love that one. That's such a good one. Keep those answers coming in though. 015 5955 1042, or you can tweet or Facebook at Nile FM. I

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That was Tyler with Water. Great tune. Still love it. Still love it. Now, if you just joined, this is the situation that I put you in. Now, you're basically talking to someone. Could be a friend, could be a colleague, could be whoever, right? You've got somewhere to be, and they just don't get the hint. You're checking your phone, you're checking the time, dropping hints like, you know, I need to get going. You know, I've got to go. They're like, yeah, yeah, all right. And then just keep on talking. You've tried to say goodbye twice or maybe more, and you end up staying there for another 20 minutes or more. How do you get yourself out of the situation? A, politely interrupt and say you really have to go. B, start walking away while they're still talking. C, pretend your phone is ringing so you have an excuse to leave. Or D, give up and accept that you're going to be there for an hour. We did get some more messages that came in. Hanya sent a message. She goes, I just did see a couple of days ago because he wouldn't shut up for 50 minutes. Bless you. Unlucky. That's a long time. That is a long time. You must be really patient, Hanya. Abdulrahman got in touch. She goes, I would go with option E. I would forcibly shake their hand and say, mad boring. Gotta go. They won't react from the shock. I love these answers. So good. Menard got in touch. She goes, I think I'll go with start walking away and telling them politely, let's stop here and we'll continue this later, but I really have to leave now. I like that. Being honest and polite. Very good. Waleed Abdelail got in touch, and it's also his birthday today. So, you know, big happy birthday to you, mate. I hope you have a lovely, lovely day and many more to come, inshallah. So, yeah, hope you enjoy it, man. He goes on to say, I'd politely interrupt him and let him know that I need to leave. I wouldn't feel guilty about it, but because I have my own plans and responsibilities too, I think being direct but friendly is the best way to leave without making the other person feel ignored or disrespected. There we go. Lovely. One more message did come in from Mark Iherb. He says, I got one of those friends and I usually just do D. Love it. Moving on. Thank you so much for those messages, guys. I love the interactions. Moving on. It's time for some tea. Here we go. Which actor said he grew up with wolves and mountain lions in and out of his home? If you think you know who that is, get in touch on 015-5955-1042 or just tweet or Facebook at Nile FM. Next up, we got a cool song. I think people like this one. It's Sarah Larson and Midnight Sun.

0: Brolin. Yes, Josh Brolin had a wild childhood, literally, because he grew up with wild animals roaming in and out of his home. The actor told Theo Von that he grew up surrounded by wolves and mountain lions, explaining that his brother had to get 60 stitches in his leg from a wolf attack when he was six. Josh even went on to claim that his mum, a wildlife activist, seemed to care more about the animals than her kids. He says there was so much chaos in their home that talking about his feelings wasn't part of the deal. Josh says he felt like he couldn't go to his parents about being scared he was going to be eaten, and there was no time to sit in a corner and pout. Sounds like a wild upbringing, Josh. Wow. I don't know how I feel about that. Like, I don't know. I wouldn't mind growing up with, you know. Actually, I don't know. You've got to think twice about it. Because I love animals, any kind of animals, right? But living next to those wild beasts, ooh, that's insane. That's insane. Anyway, congrats to the ones that got it right. We are moving on to the second hour already. So do stick around because we've got a game coming up. And I'll be taking your requests as well. So stay tuned. Next up, Alex Warren and The Rescuer.
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0: Yes, yes, people, we're going into the second hour already. You want to stay tuned because we got Flip It and Reverse It coming up. But first, we're going to go back to the music. 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

Basement Jacks. Oh my gosh. Yes, we're in the second hour already. I hope everyone is driving safely and there's no traffic, because we all hate the traffic. If there is any traffic updates, please let me know so we can spread the word so everyone can avoid the roads. But yeah, we're in the second hour and we're going to play a lovely game that we like to call this. We're going to play Flip It and Reverse It. Now, yeah, you know, Zainab's not here for us to bet, so I'm not really going to bet. So, you know, if you don't know how to play this game, I'm going to play you a song in reverse. I'll give you a few seconds, and you need to tell me the name of the song and the name of the artist. Are you ready? Turn it up. Here we go.

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I think a lot of people are going to get this. I think you will. It's pretty easy. If you think you know what it is, get in touch on 01559551042, or you can just tweet or Facebook at Nile FM. Next up, we've got Chloe Wetzel and Ella Langley, not Lella, and Jaded.

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0: Kim Petras with The Brutalist. Not bad, not bad at all. Good tune, good tune. Sounds at the end, though, she couldn't be bothered to carry on. But anyway, if you just joined, this is what we are playing.
1: I stop, listen, pay attention. I'm a dang down, flipping in reverse.
0: Mm-hmm. That is what we are playing. And I've played it once. Okay, we're playing Flip It and Reverse It. I want the name of the song and the name of the artist. Now, I've played it once. And Radu Gohri decided to do a bet with me, right? So I said 10. She said 11. I've lost already. I just keep losing, guys. I just keep losing. But these are the people that got this correct. You got Farid got it right, Shahira, Peter, Manar, Adele and Jesse, Marwa, Ahmed Farag, Radu Gohri, although yours doesn't count, Lara, Hind, Abu Saud, I think that's right, and Waleed Abdelal all got this correct. I'll give you one of these. Well done. For the rest of you, I'm going to play this one more time. So, I think more people are going to get this, to be honest, but we'll see. Here we go. I love hearing songs in reverse. If you think you know what that is, get in touch on 015-5955-1042, or you can tweet or Facebook at NileFM. This next song, actually, is becoming one of my favourites of hers. It's actually really good. It's because her songs were quite, you know, kind of down, bit depressing before, even though this one kind of, it's not bad. I like it. It's Sienna Spira, Great Expectations.

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0: Now, I've played it twice. Pardon me. I did bet with Radu Ngari. She won by a mile. I keep losing. It's all good. But these are the people that got it right. Fareed, Peter, Manar, Idel and Jesse, Marwa, Ahmed Farag, Lara, Hind Abu Saud, Nada Mohsin, Sandy, William, Hageb, Ibram, Walid Abdelal, I'm running out of breath, and Radwa Gohari, and also Shahira. She got it right as well, and she's going to give us the answer.
3: Sammy, this is Shahira. I think today's song is the Diamonds by the one and only Rihanna. Lovely song.
0: Yep, you are right, Shahira. It was Rihanna and Diamonds. I'm going to give you all one of these because you deserve it. Well done. Now, it wouldn't feel right if we didn't play the song. So here it is, Rihanna and Diamonds.
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Katy Perry, that was called Birthday, going out to Waleed Abdelal. You requested it. You wanted some self-love, which is, you know, absolutely fine. You know, I love it. Happy birthday to you, Waleed Abdelal, and hope you enjoyed that song. Yeah. Now, it is that time for your request, guys. So if you do want a song played, all you have to do is get in touch. 015-5955-1042. Or you can tweet or Facebook at Null FM. Speaking of Waleed Abdelal having his birthday, it's actually my birthday on Saturday. Yeah! Not looking forward to it, though. Anyway, it's just a normal day for me, you know. I'm just getting old. 25, you know. It's an old age right now. Anyway, yeah, if you want a song played, you know the number. I will try to fit it in for you because we are getting quite a few requests. So yeah, so try and get it in quick as you can. This next one is going out to Shireen, Ariana Grande, and Petal.

Akon and Eminem with Smack That. Going out to Radwa Gohri. Hope you enjoyed it. I definitely did. Anything with Eminem, I'm all for it. It is that time for me to get out of the Nile FM studio. And it's been a good day, actually. I hope you enjoyed the show. I hope you're not stuck in any traffic, hopefully. And, yeah, don't go anywhere, though, because you've got non-stop music coming up. No one to interrupt you. And, yeah, but I'm going to leave you with some more requests. Hopefully this one will play, depending on the timing. One Direction in history, that's going to be for Hannah. We've also got Billie Eilish and Bellyache going out to Soraya. There's also Labyrinth and Tiny Temper with Earthquake going out to Muhammad. And this next one is actually for Delida. You wanted Somba and Homewrecker. I'll see you tomorrow, guys. Take care and peace.

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the rich and the poor. More and more, you just can't reject it. 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

0: Wowee, that was One Republic and Runaway right here on Egypt's number one for Hit Music 104.2 Nile FM. You are all listening to The Watch List. And yeah, I didn't mean to play Runaway at the beginning of the show. I don't want you guys to run away. Stick around because I got a really hot topic for you tonight. I told you I'm merging a couple of different genres together tonight. My favorite genre, you guys all know it, it's comedy. I hate horror, but I'm talking about horror for the month of October because Halloween is just around the corner. But guess what? There's a little bit of a mixed genre when it comes down to, you know, scary things in life and comedy. And they call this dark humor. So tonight's main question is basically, what do you think about dark humor? Is it clever or is it insensitive? You know, dark humor is one of those things that can make you laugh and then immediately, right after that, make you question, what kind of person are you? It's when comedy takes, you know, uncomfortable situations like death, tragedy, mental health, war, or any other serious issue, and then it turns them into jokes. And sometimes it's clever. It's social commentary that exposes the absurdity of life. And in other times, you feel like someone crossed a line and just called it comedy, you know? And Hollywood has given us plenty of examples, you know, shows like South Park, BoJack Horseman, It's Always Sunny in Philadelphia, and The Boys. They all of them use dark humor to tackle everything from depression to addiction to violence, you know, human hypocrisy, and the list goes on. So tonight, very, very simple question. What do you think? Dark humor, clever or insensitive? Get in touch.
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1: That was Rudy Mental, Anne Marie, Tion Wayne. And that was Come Over right here on the watch list. And of course, y'all should come over and just, you know, join the fun. We got a mobile application. Thank God for technology. A lot of people who are outside of Cairo and cannot hear us on the actual airwaves are able to do so by downloading a very simple mobile application. It is called Nile FM. You can download it on iOS or Android. And the fact of the matter is that tonight, if you're tuning in for the first time, I am talking about dark humor. Is it clever or is it insensitive? Does making fun of something difficult help us deal with it, or does it make us, you know, less sensitive to other people's sufferings? Basically, does it matter who's telling the joke or, you know, who's hearing it and what the joke is actually making fun of? So, yeah, here's the crazy debate that is going to happen tonight on the watch list. So stay tuned and make sure that you send a message on 01559551042. And speaking of our WhatsApp number, I already have a couple of voice notes. This one is from Behei. Shouts out to Behei. And this is what he had to say about the topic of the day.
2: Dark humor is just funny to some people, to other people, no. Either than that, It's either funny or not. It's only humor, nothing personal, and nothing prejudicial as well.
1: So I do agree with you, man, because humor is humor. I know sometimes dark humor is stepping over some, you know, red lines. But the fact of the matter is that some of those people who are watching are that do get insensitive. You have to put that into consideration. So you have to know when to draw the line, in my humble opinion. Again, thank you so much. Yeah, but hey, I have another message from Siragiddin. Also, Muhammad got in touch. And Malak Musa. Shouts out to Malak Musa.
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2: When I hear a part of my story, I tried to hide in the glory and sweep it under the table so you would never know. Sometimes I feel like an accident. People look when they're passing and never check on the past.

0: My Mind and Me. That was Selena Gomez right here on The Watch List. Welcome back, everyone. And in case you're tuning in for the first time, tonight's question, dark humor, clever or insensitive? And I already have some angry messages and some happy messages as well. But someone is saying crossing a line is never... is not funny. Oh, it's Behei again. Behei, I'm going to have to agree to disagree, man, because I went to a funeral. Allah yirham my uncle. That was a long time ago. Years ago. And when we were children, his kids and my siblings and I, we used to, like, we were raised together. We used to have a lot of fun together. And his wife, God bless her heart, she was the sweetest lady and she was always smiling. Alatul, just like nonstop smiling and always hospitable and saying, hey, how are you doing? You guys want anything? Can I make you guys something? And after the funeral was over, when everybody left and, you know, we just went back to their house. It was all separated. Like, the guys were in an area, the girls were in an area, and then when everybody went home, I went upstairs to pay my respects and say hello to his wife. And she just made us all laugh out of nowhere, just the way she's acting normally. So again, but hey, if someone is making fun of someone being hurt, sure, that's a red line. But if you're laughing at a dark moment, sometimes it can be therapeutic and healing. So, you know, we'll agree to disagree. Waleed Abdul Al says, hey, Hisham, what's going on? Hope you're having an amazing evening. My birthday is today. Oh, Waleed Abdul Al's birthday is today. Nice. Habibi, happy birthday. Hope you're having an amazing one.
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0: Conan Gray is so nice, you know, wishing someone the best. That was the best right here on the watch list. Welcome back, everyone. Still have a lot of messages to read and a bunch of voice notes. Oh, my goodness. You guys are making my day. Seriously. I thought that a lot of people are going to be like, dark comedy, not so funny. It is funny, though. When you laugh at your own trauma, it's kind of healing. Anyway, Siragiddin got in touch. Main question of the day. He wanted to talk about that, and here's what he had to say. Check it out.
1: Dark humor is clever when it helps us process tough situations, but insensitive when it makes fun of someone else's pain.
0: Okay, that's a very quick summary, man. Very good answer. And when I asked the first fire question, I said, is dark humor a sign of intelligence or just a lack of empathy? This is what Sirog had to say.
1: Dark humor shows intelligence when it finds light in tough situations, but a lack of empathy when it targets someone else's pain.
0: All right, fair enough, fair enough. Okay, Behei. Answering the same exact question, is dark humor a sign of intelligence or just a lack of empathy?
2: This feels like a trick question because dark humor...
0: Dude.
2: I can be a person who can get a laugh out of any situation, whether it's dark or whether it's not. I can be a person who's smart enough to make a joke that makes people laugh but not hurts them at the same time. So dark humor is definitely a sign of intelligence as long as you're empathetic deep down. You're a person who appreciates when there's a moment where you just need to not say anything, just be there, or you're a person who just wants to make the other people feel better, not just make yourself, you know, laugh, just make the other people laugh as well. Then dark humor then is good. It's urged as long as, you know, it's tolerable in this situation and it doesn't, you know, lack respect or anything.
0: Dude, also very good response. Keep them coming, guys.
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0: Source of Life, Tove Lo, right here on the watch list. And yes, I'm going to wrap up the first hour. Still have more than 60 minutes remaining, so hold your horses. Don't worry about it. I have a very special birthday dedication. First of all, Waleed Abdelal, happy birthday to you, my friend. And there's another birthday boy tonight. His name is Hamza. He is 12 years old, and he's a brother from another mother. He called me. He joined me a couple of weeks ago, and he's a sweet, sweet kid. Sent voice notes and sent text messages about the topic of the day all the time, and he's a very smart 12-year-old. I wish you the best of birthdays. And also, I got a message regarding the topic of the day from a young lady by the name of Malak Musa. No relation. She's not related to me. We're not from the same family, I think, but we share the same last name. I thought that was pretty cool. So Malak says, "Hi Hisham, loving the topic, but I think dark humor just makes you laugh at things that are not supposed to make you laugh. And that happens because there's usually the joke has a shocking element or an element of surprise or unexpectancy." So, you know what? Yeah, Malak, I think I agree with you on that, because at the end of the day, when you talk dark humor, there's a lot of different kinds of dark humor. There are people that make fun of themselves, which is always funny, and situations that are not supposed to be funny, like the sad the funeral situation that I described earlier, and there are many others. But you know, what do you guys think? Please get in touch. 0155-955-1042 right now. I'll leave you with Oliver Tree, Schulz? Yeah, Robin Schulz. Miss you, right here on Nile FM.
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1: Okay, 60 minutes down, 60 minutes remaining. 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And maybe even somebody joining on the phone. Who knows? Get in touch. Up next is Bruno Mars, Risk It All.
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0: What I like about you, Jonas Blue, Teresa Rex, right here on The Watch List. Okay, if you are tuning in the second hour, we just started a little while ago, and I'm talking about dark humor tonight specifically. What do you guys think? Do you think it is clever or insensitive? Now, Omar, God bless his heart, sent me a message, and he said, "Hi, Hisham, loving the topic. Thank you, sir. Thank you. I begged him myself." He says, "I think dark humor requires intelligence because you need to understand the contrast between something tragic and something ridiculous. But intelligence doesn't automatically mean the joke is good or harmless. A clever joke can be cruel if the punchline deepens, the wound and works on just humiliating someone who is already suffering." You know what, Omar? I think that's a really, really good distinction. Being clever, even though if you're so clever, even like so clever to the point where you make a joke that doesn't necessarily mean you're, thoughtful enough to understand the impact. You know what I mean? But enough about that. There's another message from Miriam. She says, "Hi, Hisham. I love dark humor, but I have limits depending on the subject and the situation. I can laugh at a fictional character's terrible decision, but I won't laugh at someone telling me about a recent family tragedy. For me, timing and empathy matter as much as the punchline." Yo, Miriam. So the joke itself isn't always the problem. Sometimes it's knowing when and where to tell it. I really like that. That's a very smart message. Thank you again, Yamariam. Please get in touch, everyone who's listening right now. 0155-955-1042.
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0: The latest by Bella Kay. I love it, I love it, I love it right here on the watch list. And of course, I'm loving all the messages that you guys keep sending. And please, keep doing that. Here's a message from Hannah. Hi, Hisham. Oh, hi, Hisham with an E / Hisham with an I. Oh, okay. Now I know who you, like, we must have had this conversation before. You must have had an argument with me about the right spelling, and I told you that there's only one right spelling. Akid. Akid. Because, yeah, that never really happens. Anywho, she says, my name is Hannah. To me, dark humor isn't always funny because if it is about yourself, if you're making fun of yourself, you're laughing, I will laugh with you. But if you're making fun of someone else, it's none of your business. Why do that? People say it with no understanding of how much they can hurt someone else. Okay. Now, I'm not ashamed of this because the person that I'm going to tell you a story about right now is an actual personal friend of mine. A couple of years ago, I know a lot of comedians, and some of these comedians would make fun of themselves, and I actually know two of them who had like a physical disability, and they were making fun of their own disability, and wallahi, the jokes are so bad. They're so bad. I mean, like, you can be ashamed of yourself for even thinking, you know, about making a joke regarding this situation. But wallahi, these comedians made everyone laugh so hard. So sometimes the darkest and the things that are so inappropriate that you cannot say are sometimes the funniest. If you think this is true or untrue, please get in touch and let me know your thoughts.
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3: 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The

0: say.
1: Yeah, that was Olivia Rodrigo. That was a stupid song. I wasn't talking about the actual song being a stupid song. That's just the title of the song. So hold your horses, and I'm getting my first caller of the evening. Her name is Aya, and oh my God, I had a feeling, by the way, like because of the way she was typing, I had a feeling that this person is a yapper. She has a lot on her mind, and she has a lot to say about this specific topic. So without further ado, hello, Aya.
2: Hi, how are you?
1: Not too shabby. I'm doing okay.
2: Good to hear.
1: Yeah, what's going on? Tell me, what do you think of dark humor?
2: Honestly, I mean, I think dark humor is the best.
1: I
2: grew up with like these very nice early like 2000s, like late 90s movies, but it's not like they're not jabbing at anyone. It's like good humor. Everyone's laughing about this. I think just honestly, like people need to grow like thicker skin and just enjoy the humor. I don't think it's actually like, it's not supposed to like take offense at anyone or anything. It's just a good time. People laugh about it.
1: Yes.
2: Yeah. I mean, honestly, that's for me. And I think our generation is a bit like that. Like we're not taking things to heart as much. So yeah, so I think like dark humor, like there's a bit of truth to it, but it's good and it's funny because there is like truth to it. Honestly, like
1: what are you, a millennial?
2: I'd like to identify as a millennial, but yeah, like I'm
1: okay. Okay. All right, so go on.
2: It's just a bit of like an age crisis, but like I grew up watching these movies, so that's
1: yeah,
2: why, like,
1: and they were. They were fine.
2: They were fine.
1: What happened?
2: Funny. I don't know. I mean, I think that's why, like, to me, like, I just feel like you just enjoy the humor. You enjoy the comedy. It was a lot better than it was now, honestly. So this is why, like, to me, I don't think that people should take it, like, they shouldn't be too sensitive about it. Just enjoy
1: the
2: humor. Yeah, I mean, just enjoy the humor. It's not personal. It's not supposed to be, like, you know, like, just fixated on a certain person. It's just there to like make people laugh, and that's just it. Like, just take it easy. Like, it's fine.
1: I want to tell like the people who are like that you mentioned that are like too sensitive, or you know, they need to grow thicker skin. I think when they are offended by dark humor, I just point at another kind of comedy and tell them, you guys like this better. You know, the silly comedies. Like the ones that are like, it's seriously, how is that making people laugh and getting lots of views? You know what I mean?
2: No, I get it. No, yeah. I get it.
1: Yo, yeah. Aya, thank you so much for joining. I mean,
2: thank you for having me.
1: Yeah, that was girl. Join me again whenever you can, because I think
2: definitely.
1: Like you had something to say. Like it felt that it was coming from the heart. I had to bring
2: definitely,
1: you on.
2: Definitely, yeah.
1: All
2: definitely.
1: Right, we'll do it again soon.
2: Okay.
1: Bye-bye.
2: Take care.
1: Yep.
2: Bye. We can have it all. All the hits on Nile FM.

0: brand new music by Ariana Grande. That was Petal right here on the watch list. And yes, dark humor is the subject that we're talking and discussing tonight. And oh my goodness, the voice notes, the messages, the crazy phone calls. Thank you again, Aya, for joining. Wow. Waleed Abdelael got in touch and he said, Hisham, I honestly think that dark humor can be very insensitive because it makes fun of serious issues and people suffering. Just because something is meant to be a joke, it doesn't mean it can hurt someone. In my opinion, humor should make people laugh, not make them feel disrespected. Dude, you have a point. When dark humor crosses the respect line, or it's like, not in a tasteful way, or it's bad timing, of course, but you have to understand that sometimes the darkest moments in life require a humorous element so that you don't suffer so much. Sometimes I laugh at my own oh my goodness, the disasters that I have in my life that I laugh at. If I don't laugh at them, they will kill me. They will make you so like unhappy and depressed. So yeah, sometimes it's very healthy to laugh at your pain and your suffering, but when you're doing it to other people, when you are not in that same situation and you're making fun, of course that is totally unacceptable, and you're not in the right place to even do that. So I get what you mean. Yeah, Waleed Abdelael, thank you again for getting in touch. And who else got in touch to talk about this here? Wow, so many messages to pick from. Let's see which one. Wow. Noor. Noor had a little bit of a psychological perspective. And wow, I just have to read this to you guys. Okay, it says, dark humor can be a coping mechanism because it gives people a little control over situations that they feel that make them feel frightened or you know, unappreciated. Okay? But anyway, turning fear into a joke can make it easier to talk about something that is painful. But that doesn't mean everyone processes their trauma the same way. So we should expect everyone to laugh along. You know what? Yeah, Noor, humor can help someone cope with, you know, something very, very difficult. And it can be used to become a universal, you know, perception for how everybody else should cope. But that's just my humble opinion. Again, going back to the music, up next is Seven.
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That was a new track called New Trick by Rose right here on the watch list. Okay, I do have to wrap things up. I do have to get out of the studio. But before I do, Ahmed sent an amazing message. I really have to tell you guys what this guy says, because it does make the biggest difference in the world. Okay, so Ahmed says a personal life story example. He says, I've seen people joke about their own embarrassing medical experiences, and everyone laughed because the person that is telling the story was comfortable with it. But when another person repeats the same exact joke about them later, it suddenly feels very disrespectful. And that taught me that permission and context can completely change how humor lands. And Begad Ahmed, that's a great example. You know, someone choosing to laugh at their own experiences doesn't automatically give everybody else the same invitation. So watch out. Again, cannot thank you guys enough for all the fantastic messages on the WhatsApp messaging line, or the phone call, or the, you know, the voice notes that you guys left. But seriously, I'm going to skedoodle and get out of here. And I'm not shy enough to hold myself from rubbing it in your faces that I have a 3-day weekend and you don't. So yeah, I'm not working tomorrow, and then Friday and Saturday are off. So haha, you guys enjoy your weekends, and I'm going to see you all and talk to you all when I come back, inshallah. And right now, please enjoy the nonstop music until the early hours of the morning show with Sally Sampson. Make sure that you tune into that. And have a beautiful night. Stay safe. God bless you. And talk to you soon. Bye-bye. Hit music plays here on Nile FM.

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1: Hey, Sammy, what are you up to?
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1: Are you serious? Do I have to remind you again? We've got a topic every day and we've got some tea to spill.
2: 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Like more random calls, more guests, more fun.
1: Who said we won't? Think last year times 10.
2: That's a bit drastic.
1: You know what I'm talking about. We're just going to turn it up a little.
2: Cool. So more requests, more games, even some new ones.
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0: 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Come pull up in my spot. Let's keep the night glowing. I don't ever wanna stop. I'll never leave this world.
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0: tracks, I can't bear to go back to the place I was before. Go the last of the strength that I had to cut.
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Feel like you were born in the wrong era? Craving some classic tunes? Well, we've got you covered. With the biggest hits from decades before.

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Better run like a nose, but they catch you like a Cody. Got that heater on his hip, yeah. He evil, so he might just let it rip, yeah.

0: 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He don't shoot to miss. Click, clap. And we got that heater on our hip. Clippers with this. We don't shoot to miss. Click, clap. Click, click. Got that heater on my hip. 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Your mama or mine? 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